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along the dusty Winnemucca Road, when along came a semi with a high-end canvas-covered load. If you're going to Winnemucca, Mac, with me you can ride. And so I climbed into the cab, and then I settled down inside. He asked me if I'd seen a road with so much dust and sand, and I said, listen,

I've been to Louisville, Nashville, Knoxville, Omaha, Bacon, Shepherdville, Jacksonville, Waterville, Coast, Rocket, Pittsfield, Springfield, Bakersfield, Shreveport, Hackensack, Cadillac, Fond du Lac, Davenport, Idaho, Jellico, Argentina, Diamantina, Pasadena, Catalina, Sequoia.

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for tonight, partly cloudy skies expected, a low around 56 or 13 C. Tomorrow, cloudy early, then mostly sunny with a chance of showers and thunderstorms, a high near 77 or 25 Celsius. Wednesday, mostly sunny, a high near 77 or 25 C. Thursday, mostly sunny as well, a high near 83 or 28 C. Friday calls for mostly cloudy skies, showers, chance of thunderstorms as well, a high near 78 or 26 C. Saturday, mostly sunny, a high near 76, 24 C. Sunday, sunny, a high near 74, that's 23 Celsius. Okay.

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Well, there was one thing I was sure proud to see. There wasn't a soul in the place except for him and me, and he just looked disgusted and pointed toward the telephone.

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tonight, mostly cloudy skies expected. A chance of showers and thunderstorms. Then a slight chance of showers through midnight. A low around 52 or 11C. Tomorrow, mostly sunny, a high near 77. That's 25C. Thursday, mostly sunny, a high near 81 or 27C. Friday, calls for showers and thunderstorms likely. Possibly a thunderstorm in the afternoon, a high near 78 or 26C. Saturday, mostly sunny, a high near 75 or 24C. Sunday, mostly sunny, a high near 77, 25C. Monday, partly sunny, a chance of showers, a high near 76. That's 24 Celsius. Okay.

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0: 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Willie Nelson, Waylon Jennings. Don't let your babies grow up to be cowboys. Bellamy Brothers. If I said you had a beautiful body, would you hold it against me? Darius Rucker. So ride me,
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3: The first things I remember are frosty Carolina mornings with a cheery fire crackling in my mama's big black wood cook stove. I remember snowflakes as big as goose feathers and the moon the color of new-made country butter and a night sky like diamonds against black velvet reaching from horizon to horizon. 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

Tonight, mostly cloudy skies expected, a chance of showers and thunderstorms, then a slight chance of showers through midnight, a low around 52 or 11 C. Tomorrow, mostly sunny, a high near 77, that's 25 C. Thursday, mostly sunny, a high near 81 or 27 C. Friday, calls for showers and thunderstorms, likely possibly a thunderstorm in the afternoon, a high near 78 or 26 C. Saturday, mostly sunny, a high near 75 or 24 C. Sunday, mostly sunny, a high near 77, 25 C. Monday, partly sunny, a chance of showers, a high near 76, that's 24 Celsius. Okay.

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I was out on the West Coast trying to make a buck, and things didn't work out. I was down on my luck. Got tired of roaming and bumming around, so I started thumbing back east toward my hometown. Made a lot of miles the first 2 days, and I figured I'd be home in a week if my luck held out this way. But the third night I got stranded way out of town at a cold, lonely crossroads. Rain was pouring down. I was hungry and freezing, done caught a chill, when the lights of a big semi topped the hill. Lord, I sure was glad to hear them air brakes come on. And I climbed in that cab where I knew it'd be warm. At the wheel sat a big man. He weighed about 210. He stuck out his hand and said with a grin, "Big Joe's the name." I told him mine. And he said, "The name of my rig is Phantom 309. Well, I asked him why he called his rig such a name. He said, "Son, this old Mac can put them all to shame. There ain't a driver or a rig a running any line that's seen nothing but taillights from Phantom 309. Well, we rode and talked the better part of the night when the lights of a truck stop came in sight. He said, "I'm sorry, son, this is as far as you go, 'cause I gotta make a turn just on up the road." Well, he tossed me a dime as he pulled her in low and said, "Have yourself a hot cup on old Big Joe." When Joe and his rig roared out in the night, in nothing flat he was clean out of sight. Well, I went inside and ordered me a cup, told the waiter Big Joe was setting me up. Oh, you could have heard a pin drop. It got deathly quiet, and the waiter's face turned kind of white. "Well, did I say something wrong?" I said with a halfway grin. He said, "No, this happens every now and then. Every driver in here knows Big Joe. But son, let me tell you what happened about 10 years ago. At the crossroads tonight where you flagged him down, there was a busload of kids coming from town. And they were right in the middle when Big Joe topped the hill. It could have been slaughter, but he turned his wheels. Well, Joe lost control, went into a skid, and gave his life to save that bunch of kids. And there at that crossroads was the end of a line for Big Joe and Phantom 309. But every now and then, some hiker will come by, and like you, Big Joe will give him a ride. Here, have another cup, and forget about the dime. Keep it as a souvenir from Big Joe and Phantom 309.

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4: We was hunting bear for the rocking chair out on I-40, dodging bucks in pickup trucks in West New Mexico. It was a cloudy day and me and old Jay was just about bored to tears. But we come awake when a CB break come a-ringing loud and clear. And we heard this voice that we ain't never heard before, saying,
5: Break 1-9, I'm CB Savage. Hi, all you 18-wheelers. Anyone seen any smoky bears? How about some bear smokies? CB Savage here. Come on.
4: Well, I looked at Jay and I said, Hey, did you hear what I just heard? He nodded his head and his face got red and he never said a word. We both reached for the mic, thinking we might just answer that 1-9 call, when that CB device come back to life just a lisping wall to wall. And that unusual voice came on again, saying,
5: Break 1-9 again. This is your one and only CB Savage. Mercy sakes, good bodies. Could I please have your 20? I'd settle for a big 10-4. Mercy, mercy. How about a milepost? Listen, you can't keep your hammers down forever, you know. Speak to me, pedal pumpers. How about it?
4: Well, the box went dead and we looked straight ahead and didn't say a word at all. We had four in the chair and the door back there, but nobody'd answer that call. A while went by and Jay and I, we started breathing again. We figured this stranger was plumb out of range when all at once he'd come back in. And it was that same odd voice saying,
5: Breakers, breakers, any takers? Hi, hi, it's me again. I'm in your chair and I love it there. Say, you truckers really know how to take a person for a ride. Speak to me, you diesel demons. I'd love to get to know your handles. CB Savage here. Come on, come on.
4: I grabbed the mic and I held it tight and my hand began to sweat. I looked at Jay and he was grinning away like a big old bird-fed cat. So I put down the talker and turned up the squawker and got a good grip on the wheel. I decided the trucker that answered this duck sure as heck wasn't gonna be me. About that time, that weird voice came back on again, saying,
5: Yoo-hoo, breakaroo. Hi-hi, you Jim Dandy Jimmy Jammers, you. Do I ever have a surprise for you? If you listen real close, you'll find my voice is changing. And if you'll start checking your rear views, you'll find you got company. Five plain white smokies dressing up for a ticket writing party. Y'all were so busy copying my put on, you didn't notice your little convoy was being infiltrated. You can start shutting them down anytime now. This is your CB Savage, the Smokies' friend. Wall to wall and treetop tall. That is all. Bye.

Tonight, mostly cloudy skies expected. A chance of showers and thunderstorms. Then a slight chance of showers through midnight. A low around 52 or 11 C. Tomorrow, mostly sunny. A high near 77. That's 25 C. Thursday, mostly sunny. A high near 81 or 27 C. Friday, calls for showers and thunderstorms. Likely, possibly a thunderstorm in the afternoon. A high near 78 or 26 C. Saturday, mostly sunny. A high near 75 or 24 C. Sunday, mostly sunny. A high near 77, 25 C. Monday, partly sunny. A chance of showers. A high near 76. That's 24 Celsius. Okay.

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black clouds like funeral shrouds roll down their icy threat. And we face to fight this raging night with the odds on the side of death or a stampeding herd when it's panic-stirred as a thing for a cowboy to shun. For no mortal man ever holds command when the cattle are on the run. Stampede! The rising of the wind

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Marty Robbins down in El Paso a little while back. And now Miss Patty Page, or one of them, is a wearing black. And Kathy's clown has Don and Phil where they feel like a

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I learned some of Lynyrd Skynyrd, sugar.

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I sit a high, getting ideas. Ain't nothing but a fool to live like this. Out all night, running wild. Woman sitting home with a month-old child. Dang me, dang me. They ought to take a rope and hang me. High from the highest tree. Woman, would you weep for me? One more. 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Like $14.27. 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They ought to take a rope and hang me. High from the highest tree. Woman, would you weep for me? 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They say a rose is red and violets are purple, and sugar's sweet and so's maple syrup. And I'm the seventh out of seven sons. My pappy was a pistol, I'm a son of a gun. I said, dang me, dang me. They ought to take a rope and hang me. High from the highest tree. Woman, would you weep

Marty Robbins down in El Paso a little while back. And now Miss Patty Page, or one of them, is wearing black. And Kathy's clown has Don and Phil where they feel like a fake.

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It's the 25th day of August. 54 degrees of clear skies on the outside. Have the weather forecast for you here in just a bit. Some news, sports, history of country music for today. That and a whole lot more right here on your Tuesday morning drive. Welcome aboard.

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0: conditions at Houlton International Airport. Fog, mist, 51 degrees Fahrenheit, 11 degrees Celsius. Humidity's at 100%. The winds are calm. Barometer 29.89. For today, areas of fog, then scattered showers. High of 79. Scattered thunderstorms tonight. And patchy fog, low of 50. Areas of fog tomorrow give away to mostly sunny skies. High of 79. Partly cloudy tomorrow night. Low 51. Mostly sunny Thursday, high of 80. Mostly cloudy, slight chance of thunderstorms on Thursday night, low 59. Showers and patchy fog on tap for Friday, high of 74. Showers likely, then chance of thunderstorms for Friday night, low of 50. And mostly sunny on Saturday with a high near 75
1: degrees. Here's what politician Troy Jackson claims.
2: You don't get to buy the government that you want.
1: But let's look at what Troy Jackson did in Augusta. When Jackson was state Senate president, his son raked in nearly $200,000 lobbying. Special interests paid his son, and Jackson changed his positions. 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Classic.

0: wacky but true story for you now. Drunk breaks into prison. A government official in Japan says he was out drinking and ended up trespassing. Police say he had climbed over an 8-foot fence and into the grounds of a prison. He was arrested. He told police he had intended to go home and didn't notice he was out of prison. Wacky but true.
1: On Susan Collins' watch, healthcare is more expensive than ever. And it's harder than ever for moms in Maine who are just trying to get by. Here's Rachel from Livermore Falls.
2: When my son was born, he spent 8 weeks in the NICU. Now he relies on medication to stay alive.
1: Susan Collins let Congress cut Medicaid for 30,000 Mainers to pay for trillion-dollar tax breaks for billionaires.
2: If Susan Collins was sitting here today, I would ask her how she could let Medicaid be taken away. Brian's medications are $450 a month, and he'll die without them. There's no way we could afford that.
1: While Susan Collins sits back, billionaires win big, and kids like Brian could lose a lifeline. Call 202-224-2523 and tell Susan Collins, fight for our health care, fight for our kids. Vote yes on S-2556 and reverse the Medicaid cuts for Maine. 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
3: I'm Ross Ingram. Here's what's happening in Canada.
4: A new round of punishing U.S. tariffs on Canada is now in effect, as Prime Minister Carney suspended trade negotiations minutes before the deadline. The announcement came following a 3-day extension given by President Trump to give trade representatives from both sides more time to negotiate a deal. The 50% tariffs target $20 billion U.S. dollars worth of Canadian goods, including cement and hockey sticks. The Prime Minister's office released a statement ahead of the deadline saying he suspended trade negotiations with the United States, setting in motion the 50% tariffs on Canadian goods. I've decided to suspend trade negotiations with the U.S. I've directed Canada's negotiators to return to Ottawa. He says they've worked hard in good faith to defend the interests of Canadians throughout these negotiations up until the very last minute. The Prime Minister said last-minute changes in the U.S. proposed terms were unfair, uneconomic, and called into question the reliability of any deal. The U.S. intends to impose a 50% tariff on roughly $20 billion worth of Canadian goods, the statement read. The Prime Minister's office concluded the statement by saying Canada will match those tariffs dollar for dollar to protect our workers and businesses. A Russian cargo jet, one of the biggest planes in the world, has not been cleared for takeoff. A federal judge has ruled and will remain parked at Toronto Pearson International Airport for the foreseeable future. In a federal court ruling issued earlier in August, Justice Anne Marie MacDonald weighed an appeal by the owner of the Antonov AN-124 to remove sanctions imposed on the Russian company following the onset of the Russian invasion of Ukraine in 2022 that led to its seizure 16 months later. The massive plane arrived in Toronto in February of that year with a delivery of COVID-19 tests. The plane had planned to leave Canada shortly after dropping off the cargo, but that flight was canceled when the federal government closed its airspace to Russian aircraft operators. The company rejected the accusation that it was involved in the invasion, claiming to be a peaceful carrier which wasn't transporting military cargo. Ottawa has previously said it plans to redistribute the aircraft to Ukraine. Those are some of the stories making news today in America.
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0: Well, the average adult says they only get 13 truly pain-free days a year. Nearly half of adults are worried they'll never have a pain-free day in their lives. A study asked 2,000 people about their daily experience and the impact on their life of dealing with aches and pains, and found that while 48% believe they'll never have a pain-free day, the average person polled said they only get 13 truly pain-free days.
1: Maine schools used to be among America's best, but under Troy Jackson's failed leadership in Augusta, our high schools dropped to dead last. And while Maine education collapsed under Jackson, electricity rates skyrocketed and housing costs more than doubled during his time in office, the highest rate in New England. Now, Augusta insider Troy Jackson wants you to give him a promotion. And since he can't run on his failed record, dark money PACs are spending millions to prop up Jackson and lie about Susan Collins. But independent fact checkers prove those attacks are false. Mainers know and trust Susan. She's consistently ranked America's most bipartisan senator. And the only way for Maine to beat back their lies is for us to keep telling the truth.
2: I'm Susan Collins, candidate for U.S. Senate, and I've approved this message. 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

What advice did someone give you that changed your life? Here's what the internet said. Don't make permanent decisions on temporary emotions. Not everything in your brain needs to come out of your mouth. Don't worry about what other people are thinking about you, because everyone is only thinking about themselves. A quiet life is not a boring life. Embarrassment is the cost of entry. If I think there's something wrong with everyone around me, then there's something wrong with me.

Famous people birthdays for today, August 25th. Gene Simmons from the group Kiss, 77. Elvis Costello, singer-songwriter, 72. Tim Burton, director, 68. Billy Ray Cyrus, country singer, of course, there's Achy Breaky Heart among his tunes, 65. Blair Underwood, actor from L.A. Law, 62. Rachel Ray, chef and TV host, 58. Claudia Schiffer, supermodel, 56. Alexander Skarsgård, actor from Big Lies, 50. Rachel Bilson, actress from The O.C., 45. And Blake Lively, actress from Gossip Girl, 39. If it's your birthday, happy birthday to you from all of us here at Classic Country 94.7 Kix FM.

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5: But let's look at what Troy Jackson did in Augusta. 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Coincidence or corruption? 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
1: Country music news and notes for today. Now, in 1979, the Charlie Daniels Band topped the country charts with The Devil Went Down to Georgia. In 1984, the Nitty Gritty Dirt Band topped the country charts with Long Hard Road. In 1998, Alabama's album For the Record, 41 number one hits, was released. It would produce their 42nd number one, How Do You Fall in Love? In 2005, Josh Grayson's Nothing to Lose was certified gold for digital downloads of 100,000 copies. In 2010, Brad Paisley and Little Jimmy Dickens sang Will the Circle Be Unbroken after a restored circle of historic wood is returned to the Grand Ole Opry House stage in the aftermath of a May flood. Henry Paul from Blackhawk, 77 today, Billy Ray Cyrus, 65, and Joe DiMaccina is 56.

0: Well, gas prices here in Maine have jumped up by more than a dime in the past week. According to AAA, the average price for a gallon of gas currently is $4.10. Diesel was no exception. The average price of a gallon of diesel is now $5.65, which is nearly 13 cents more than it was last week.
1: On Susan Collins' watch, healthcare is more expensive than ever. And it's harder than ever for moms in Maine who are just trying to get by. Here's Rachel from Livermore Falls.
2: When my son was born, he spent 8 weeks in the NICU. Now he relies on medication to stay alive.
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1: While Susan Collins sits back, billionaires win big, and kids like Brian could lose a lifeline. 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Vote yes on S-2556 and reverse the Medicaid cuts for Maine. 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
5: I'm Ross Ingram. Here's what's happening in Canada.
6: A new round of punishing U.S. tariffs on Canada is now in effect, as Prime Minister Carney suspended trade negotiations minutes before the deadline. The announcement came following a three-day extension given by President Trump to give trade representatives from both sides more time to negotiate a deal. The 50% tariffs target $20 billion U.S. dollars worth of Canadian goods, including cement and hockey sticks. The Prime Minister's office released a statement ahead of the deadline saying he suspended trade negotiations with the United States, setting in motion the 50% tariffs on Canadian goods. I've decided to suspend trade negotiations with the U.S. I've directed Canada's negotiators to return to Ottawa. He says they've worked hard in good faith to defend the interests of Canadians throughout these negotiations up until the very last minute. The Prime Minister said last-minute changes in the U.S. proposed terms were unfair, uneconomic, and called into question the reliability of any deal. The U.S. intends to impose a 50% tariff on roughly $20 billion worth of Canadian goods, the statement read. The Prime Minister's office concluded the statement by saying Canada will match those tariffs dollar for dollar to protect our workers and businesses. A Russian cargo jet, one of the biggest planes in the world, has not been cleared for takeoff. A federal judge has ruled and will remain parked at Toronto Pearson International Airport for the foreseeable future. In a federal court ruling issued earlier in August, Justice Anne Marie MacDonald weighed an appeal by the owner of the Antonov AN-124 to remove sanctions imposed on the Russian company following the onset of the Russian invasion of Ukraine in 2022 that led to its seizure 16 months later. The massive plane arrived in Toronto in February of that year with a delivery of COVID-19 tests. The plane had planned to leave Canada shortly after dropping off the cargo, but that flight was canceled when the federal government closed its airspace to Russian aircraft operators. The company rejected the accusation that it was involved in the invasion, claiming to be a peaceful carrier which wasn't transporting military cargo. Ottawa has previously said it plans to redistribute the aircraft to Ukraine. Those are some of the stories making news today.

0: Well, the Red Sox moved on to Florida after their weekend sweep over the Giants, and they took on the Florida Marlins. I call them Miami Marlins now, I guess. Anthony Sigler hit a go-ahead triple in the ninth, and the Red Sox doubled up on the Marlins 4-2 for a five-game win streak now. They'll play again tonight. Go Boston!
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Borrowed Thyme will be playing at Sherman Old Home Days on September 7th after the parade. 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

0: This from our Facebook page. We're happy to once again team up with Lori and Maggie at the Mill Pond Dairy Bar to offer this contest. Brad Paisley ticket giveaway. We're giving away two lucky winners a chance to see Brad Paisley live at the Maine Savings Amphitheater this Saturday, August 29. Each winner will receive two tickets. To enter, like, or follow our Facebook page, share this post, comment your favorite Brad Paisley song. Winners will be announced Thursday at 4 p.m.
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Well, this is from Zach Quint. 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

0: One final look at the weather. Partly sunny today with isolated showers and scattered showers and thunderstorms possible. High 78 or 26 Celsius. Tonight, mostly cloudy with a chance of showers, thunderstorms, low 52 or 11 C. Tomorrow, mostly sunny, high 77 or 25 C. Thursday, mostly sunny, high 81 or 27 C. Friday, showers and thunderstorms, likely with showers continuing into the afternoon, high 78 or 26 C. Saturday, mostly sunny, high 75 or 24 C. And Sunday, mostly sunny again, high 77 or 25 degrees
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3: Maine schools used to be among America's best. But under Troy Jackson's failed leadership in Augusta, our high schools dropped to dead last. And while Maine education collapsed under Jackson, electricity rates skyrocketed and housing costs more than doubled during his time in office, the highest rate in New England. Now, Augusta insider Troy Jackson wants you to give him a promotion. And since he can't run on his failed record, dark money PACs are spending millions to prop up Jackson and lie about Susan Collins. 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
5: I'm Ross Ingram. Here's what's happening in Canada.
6: A new round of punishing U.S. tariffs on Canada is now in effect, as Prime Minister Carney suspended trade negotiations minutes before the deadline. The announcement came following a three-day extension given by President Trump to give trade representatives from both sides more time to negotiate a deal. The 50% tariffs target $20 billion U.S. dollars worth of Canadian goods, including cement and hockey sticks. The Prime Minister's office released a statement ahead of the deadline saying he suspended trade negotiations with the United States, setting in motion the 50% tariffs on Canadian goods. I've decided to suspend trade negotiations with the U.S. I've directed Canada's negotiators to return to Ottawa. He says they've worked hard in good faith to defend the interests of Canadians throughout these negotiations up until the very last minute. The Prime Minister said last-minute changes in the U.S. proposed terms were unfair, uneconomic, and called into question the reliability of any deal. The U.S. intends to impose a 50% tariff on roughly $20 billion worth of Canadian goods, the statement read. The Prime Minister's office concluded the statement by saying Canada will match those tariffs dollar for dollar to protect our workers and businesses. A Russian cargo jet, one of the biggest planes in the world, has not been cleared for takeoff. A federal judge has ruled and will remain parked at Toronto Pearson International Airport for the foreseeable future. In a federal court ruling issued earlier in August, Justice Anne Marie MacDonald weighed an appeal by the owner of the Antonov AN-124 to remove sanctions imposed on the Russian company following the onset of the Russian invasion of Ukraine in 2022, that led to its seizure 16 months later. The massive plane arrived in Toronto in February of that year with a delivery of COVID-19 tests. The plane had planned to leave Canada shortly after dropping off the cargo, but that flight was canceled when the federal government closed its airspace to Russian aircraft operators. The company rejected the accusation that it was involved in the invasion, claiming to be a peaceful carrier which wasn't transporting military cargo. Ottawa has previously said it plans to redistribute the aircraft to Ukraine. Those are some of the stories making news today.

0: that's going to do it for me for this morning. Thank you for joining me. Stick around 10 o'clock. Dixie Lee will be in and take us all into the afternoon. Have a terrific rest of your Tuesday, and hopefully we can gather around again tomorrow morning right here on the Fireman Fred Show, Classic Country, 94.7 Kicks FM. Be kind to one another, and thanks for
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0: I'm Troy Jackson. I'm a fifth-generation logger from Allegash. I grew up a poor kid in a town full of poor people, doing everything right, working 16-hour days, 30-below weather, and still struggling to get ahead. And it's worse now. People in this country work so damn hard and still feel so damn broke, so on the edge. That's no way to live. Susan Collins keeps telling us that everything's fine, but we know it's not. We all have eyes, paychecks, and bills. We know we're getting screwed. We've been waiting 30 years for Susan Collins to fight for us, but we're getting crushed out here. Healthcare, housing, heat, we've got to fight back. We're all hungry for it. I'm not going to accept how things are. I'm fighting for how they should be. You deserve better, and Maine is ready for a change. I'm Troy Jackson. I'm running for Senate, and I approve this message.
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2: Partly sunny for today, isolated showers, then scattered showers and thunderstorms, a high near 78 or 26 Celsius. Tonight, mostly cloudy skies expected, a chance of showers and thunderstorms, then a slight chance of showers through midnight, a low around 52 or 11 C. Tomorrow, mostly sunny, a high near 77, that's 25 C. Thursday, mostly sunny, a high near 81 or 27 C. Friday calls for showers and thunderstorms, likely possibly a thunderstorm in the afternoon, a high near 78 or 26 C. Saturday, mostly sunny, a high near 75 or 24 C. Sunday, mostly sunny, a high near 77, 25 C. Monday, partly sunny, a chance of showers, a high near 76, that's 24 Celsius. Okay.

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5: When my son was born, he spent 8 weeks in the NICU. 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
5: If Susan Collins was sitting here today, I would ask her how she could let Medicaid be taken away. 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There's no way we could afford that.
4: While Susan Collins sits back, billionaires win big, and kids like Brian could lose a lifeline. Call 202-224-2523 and tell Susan Collins, fight for our health care, fight for our kids. Vote yes on S2556 and reverse the Medicaid cuts for Maine. 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

I was just a boy, it seems a thousand years. My pa bought me a guitar, my eyes were filled with tears. That old guitar took me places in a shiny Cadillac. I'd play and sing and have my fling, never did look back. Wine, women, and song, I lost my way somehow. I wonder what my pa would say if he could see me now. And I guess the barmaid must have missed the boat somehow, about the same as I. For when I play my saddest songs, a tear falls from her eye.

0: This Saturday, it's going to be the Korean Buffet at the New Hope Global Methodist Church in Presque Isle. That's located at 191 Parsons Road in Presque Isle. Write that in your MapQuest or whatever you got to put it in. 191 Parsons Road in Presque Isle is going to be the Korean Buffet that they offer at the last Saturday of each month, as long as our Korean pastor and his wife, Hajin, stay with us. They're leaving us in November, so this could be your last chance in the next month or two to have an opportunity to participate in the Korean Buffet. It's worth the trip, so get yourself on to Presque Isle this Saturday. Starts at 12 o'clock, and it's a chance to just see our little church, meet our pastor and some of the other members and some of the community people that attend or come to the Korean Buffet. There's no pressure. We just want you to stop by and enjoy some good food and have some great company at 191 Parsons Road in Presque Isle this Saturday.
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3: Maine schools used to be among America's best, but under Troy Jackson's failed leadership in Augusta, our high schools dropped to dead last. And while Maine education collapsed under Jackson, electricity rates skyrocketed and housing costs more than doubled during his time in office, the highest rate in New England. 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

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Now, I don't blame him because he run and hid, but the meanest thing that he ever did was before he left, he went and named me Sue. Well, he must have thought that it was quite a joke, and it got a lot of laughs from lots of folks. Seems I had to fight my whole life through. Some gal would giggle and I'd get red, and some guy'd laugh and I'd bust his head. I'll tell you, life ain't easy for a boy named Sue.

0: An old saloon on a street of mud. 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Well, I knew that snake was my own sweet dad from a worn-out picture that my mother'd had. And I knew that scar on his cheek and his evil eye. He was big and bent and gray and old, and I looked at him and my blood ran cold. And I said, my name is Sue. How do you do? How you gonna die? Yeah, that's what I told him. Well, I hit him hard right between the eyes, and he went down, but to my surprise, come up with a knife and cut off a piece of my ear. But I busted a chair right across his teeth, and we crashed through the wall and into the street, kicking and a-gouging in the mud and the blood and the beer. I tell you, I've fought tougher men, but I really can't remember when. He kicked like a mule and he bit like a crocodile. I heard him laugh and then I heard him cuss, and he went for his gun and I pulled mine first. He stood there looking at me and I saw him smile. He said, son, this world is rough, and if a man's gonna make it, he's gotta be tough. And I know I wouldn't be there to help you along. So I give you that name and I said goodbye. I knew you'd have to get tough or die. And it's that name that helped to make you strong. Yeah. He said, now you just fought one hell of a fight, and I know you hate me and you got the right to kill me now, and I wouldn't blame you if you do. But you ought to thank me before I die for the gravel in your guts and the spit in your eye, cause I'm the that named you Sue. What could I do? I got all choked up and I threw down my gun, called him a paw and he called me a son, and I come away with a different point of view. And I think about him now and then, every time I try and every time I win. And if I ever have a son, I think I'm gonna name him Bill or George, anything but Sue. I still ain't that man.
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0: everybody's talking about it, and we're having fun in Bridgewater on Thursday night, 6 o'clock. 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No, don't sleep. Dance. 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Lots of good food, lots of good music, and lots of good fun. Every Thursday night until it gets too cold to be in that building at the old Oddfellows Hall right there downtown Bridgewater, 6 o'clock Thursday night.
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5: Partly sunny for today. Isolated showers, then scattered showers and thunderstorms. A high near 78 or 26 Celsius. Tonight, mostly cloudy skies expected. A chance of showers and thunderstorms. Then a slight chance of showers through midnight. A low around 52 or 11 C. Tomorrow, mostly sunny. A high near 77. That's 25 C. Thursday, mostly sunny. A high near 81 or 27 C. Friday calls for showers and thunderstorms, likely possibly a thunderstorm in the afternoon, a high near 78 or 26 C. Saturday, mostly sunny, a high near 75 or 24 C. Sunday, mostly sunny, a high near 77, 25 C. Monday, partly sunny, a chance of showers, a high near 76, that's 24 Celsius. Okay.

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0: Well, we were open this past weekend at our Monticello Threads of Hope thrift store, and I tell you what, I'm no good for about 2 days after we're open, because that is a chore. It is a big chore. I tell you what, Rachel and Bub and I worked our buttocks off trying to keep those stock and those shelves just as fast as we could. The freebies go flying out the door, and we do appreciate any donations that you're able to give us, because the freebies are extra things that the pantries are not able to use, or there's too much for them to use. And so why we run our stores and why we offer those freebies is that we first of all want to get them out to people, but we also are trying to raise funds so that we can actually get the foods that we need for the pantry. So come and see what's new or old at our Threads of Hope thrift store. The next time we'll be open will be September 4th and 5th. We're only open a couple of times a month. And we were open this past weekend, and it was absolutely crazy busy, and we love every second of it. Even if sometimes we get a little frustrated because we just can't seem to go fast enough, we appreciate any and all donations, and we appreciate everyone who comes and shops at our stores. Because remember, you get a good deal and somebody gets a good
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0: Well, here's a different twist on a deck of cards than I've ever heard. Tex Ritter and the deck of cards.
1: Friends, this is Tex Ritter with a strange story about a soldier boy and a deck of cards. During the North African campaign, a bunch of soldier boys had been on a long hike, and they arrived in a little town called Casino. The next morning, being Sunday, several of the boys went to church. A sergeant commanded the boys in church, and after the chaplain had read the prayer, the text was taken up next. Those of the boys who had a prayer book took them out, but this one boy only had a deck of cards, and so he spread them out. The sergeant saw the cards and said, "Soldier, put away those cards." After the services were over, the soldier was taken prisoner and brought before the provost marshal. The marshal said, "Sergeant, why have you brought this man here?" "For playing cards in church, sir." "And what have you to say for yourself, son?" "Much, sir," replied the soldier. The marshal said, "I hope so, for if not, I shall punish you more than any man was ever punished." The soldier said, "Sir, I have been on a march for about 6 days, and I had neither Bible nor prayer book, but I hope to satisfy you, sir, with the purity of my intentions." With that, the boy started his story. "You see, sir, when I look at the ace, it reminds me that there is but one God. And the deuce reminds me that the Bible is divided into two parts, the Old and the New Testament. And when I see the tree, I think of the Father, the Son, and the Holy Ghost. When I see the four, I think of the four evangelists who preached the gospel. There was Matthew, Mark, Luke, and John. And when I see the five, it reminds me of the five wise virgins who trimmed their lamps. There was 10 of them. 5 were wise and were saved. 5 were foolish and were shut out. And when I see the 6, it reminds me that in 6 days God made this great heaven and earth. When I see the 7, it reminds me that on the 7th day God rested from his great work. And when I see the 8, I think of the 8 righteous persons God saved when he destroyed this earth. It was Noah, his wife, their 3 sons, and their wives. And when I see the 9, I think of the lepers our Savior cleansed. And 9 of the 10 didn't even thank him. When I see the 10, I think of the 10 commandments God handed down to Moses on a table of stone. When I see the king, it reminds me there is but one King of heaven, God Almighty. And when I see the Queen, I think of the Blessed Virgin Mary, who is Queen of heaven. And the Jack, or Knave, is the devil. When I count the numbers of spots on a deck of cards, I find 365, the number of days in a year. There's 52 cards, the number of weeks in a year. There's 4 suits, the number of weeks in a month. There's 12 picture cards, the number of months in a year. There's 13 tricks, the number of weeks in a quarter. So you see, sir, my pack of cards serve me as a Bible, almanac, and prayer book. And friends, I know this story is true because I knew that soldier.

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1: So I played Tex Ritter a minute ago, and did you know that Tex Ritter was John Ritter's father? Do you know who I mean? John Ritter was on Three's Company with Suzanne Summers. He was the guy that said he was gay so he could live with the girls, but he wasn't gay. He was far from it. Anyway, he's Tex Ritter's son. John Ritter was Tex Ritter's son.
2: This is Stephen Michaud, former president of the Maine Hospital Association. 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She secured investments in technology and workforce development. 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She's a leader in helping find a cure for Alzheimer's disease and diabetes. And her work to lower healthcare costs and prescription drug costs is making quality care more affordable. This is Stephen Michaud, former president of the Maine Hospital Association. And I know Susan is trusted, she cares, and she has saved lives.
3: I'm Susan Collins, and I've approved this message.
2: 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Kix.

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0: Well, you know, fall's coming when the hysterical players down in Smyrna Merrill Historical Society are presenting their fall play. It's called R.I.P., Rest in Peace, I guess, and that's going to be at 3411 U.S. Route 2 in Smyrna, Smyrna Mills, Maine. That's where that is. That's at that historical thing. It's a dinner theater to die for. Well, there. You can reserve your seats now, and I suggest that you do that because they do sell out fast. Go to their Smyrna Merrill Historical Society page or call 227-8516. That's 227-8516 to reserve your tickets. And the dates are September 25th and 26th, October 2nd and 3rd at 6 p.m. So get yourself tickets now to go to that. It's a dinner theater. It's $25 per person. Well worth it. They have a fantastic meal and lots of fun. And that's at the Smyrna Merrill Historical Society there in Smyrna Mills.
1: I'm Troy Jackson. I'm a fifth-generation logger from Allegash. I grew up a poor kid in a town full of poor people doing everything right, working 16-hour days, 30-below weather, and still struggling to get ahead. 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I'm Troy Jackson. I'm running for Senate, and I approve this message.
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8: Partly sunny for today. Isolated showers, then scattered showers and thunderstorms. A high near 78 or 26 Celsius. Tonight, mostly cloudy skies expected. A chance of showers and thunderstorms. Then a slight chance of showers through midnight. A low around 52 or 11 C. Tomorrow, mostly sunny. A high near 77. That's 25 C. Thursday, mostly sunny. A high near 81 or 27 C. Friday calls for showers and thunderstorms, likely possibly a thunderstorm in the afternoon, a high near 78 or 26 C. Saturday, mostly sunny, a high near 75 or 24 C. Sunday, mostly sunny, a high near 77, 25 C. Monday, partly sunny, a chance of showers, a high near 76, that's 24 Celsius. Okay.

0: You know, I thought raising three kids, especially James, was a real challenge. But I'll tell you what, when I try to do my radio show, it never fails. I either got a dog sitting on my lap, one running behind me trying to bark at anything that it sees, that just a speck of dust, and it's got, and there's lots of dust around here, it's got to bark. And the cat sitting on the keyboards. Tell you right now, I thought James was a challenge. Well, he ain't got, well, yeah, I think maybe he was more of a challenge than the cat sitting on the keyboard and the dog sitting in my lap and the dog barking at its shadow.
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2: When my son was born, he spent 8 weeks in the NICU. 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

0: You know, I mentioned yesterday about kids always were skinny back in my day. There was never anybody too much overweight because you just ran it off. You were always running. And I was thinking about building tree houses. Do they still build tree houses? I've seen fathers build some pretty fancy dancy tree houses in the backyards of houses. But do kids actually grab boards and haul them up a tree like we used to do? We used to haul full-size boards right up a tree. Good Lord, I couldn't even haul myself up a tree now, let alone bring a board with me. And I remember we used to actually make tubifores that would go from one tree to another, and somebody'd build a house over there in a tree, and somebody'd build a house over there in a tree, and we could run back and forth without ever touching the ground. We fell off once in a while, so we touched the ground a little harder than we expected, but that was all part of, growing up. We all got kinds of knocks and bruises and bumps and skin ourselves up and all that, step on nails, and we all survived.
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0: I told you all I ran into my cousin Stephen at having dinner the other night, and it made me think about when they were kids and they used to come over. They all lived in Beechwood, and their father had a pickup with a homemade camper on the back, little wooden camper thing with a back door. And the kids would all be piled in that when they'd come across the border. They'd get to our house, and you'd hear them all in there, let us out, because I guess that the door was locked from the outside in or something. They'd had to get let out anyway, and boy, I'll tell you, once that door swung open, all them kids came out. I remember there was Gail, there was Stephen, there was Carol, there was Janet, and there was Alan. Our Beechwood, New Brunswick cousins were there to visit, and didn't we love to have them come visit?
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7: Partly sunny for today, isolated showers, then scattered showers and thunderstorms, a high near 78 or 26 Celsius. Tonight, mostly cloudy skies expected, a chance of showers and thunderstorms, then a slight chance of showers through midnight, a low around 52 or 11 C. Tomorrow, mostly sunny, a high near 77, that's 25 C. Thursday, mostly sunny, a high near 81 or 27 C. Friday, calls for showers and thunderstorms, likely possibly a thunderstorm in the afternoon, a high near 78 or 26 C. Saturday, mostly sunny, a high near 75 or 24 C. Sunday, mostly sunny, a high near 77, 25 C. Monday, partly sunny, a chance of showers, a high near 76, that's 24 Celsius. Okay.

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1: Well, that's it for today, folks. 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
2: While Susan Collins sits back, billionaires win big, and kids like Brian could lose a lifeline. 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
7: I'm Ross Ingram. Here's what's happening in Canada.
8: A new round of punishing U.S. tariffs on Canada is now in effect, as Prime Minister Carney suspended trade negotiations minutes before the deadline. The announcement came following a three-day extension given by President Trump to give trade representatives from both sides more time to negotiate a deal. The 50% tariffs target $20 billion U.S. dollars worth of Canadian goods, including cement and hockey sticks. The Prime Minister's office released a statement ahead of the deadline saying he suspended trade negotiations with the United States, setting in motion the 50% tariffs on Canadian goods. "I've decided to suspend trade negotiations with the U.S. I've directed Canada's negotiators to return to Ottawa," he says. "They've worked hard in good faith to defend the interests of Canadians throughout these negotiations up until the very last minute." The Prime Minister said last-minute changes in the U.S. proposed terms were unfair, uneconomic, and called into question the reliability of any deal. The U.S. intends to impose a 50% tariff on roughly $20 billion worth of Canadian goods, the statement read. The Prime Minister's office concluded the statement by saying Canada will match those tariffs dollar for dollar to protect our workers and businesses. A Russian cargo jet, one of the biggest planes in the world, has not been cleared for takeoff. A federal judge has ruled and will remain parked at Toronto Pearson International Airport for the foreseeable future. In a federal court ruling issued earlier in August, Justice Anne Marie MacDonald weighed an appeal by the owner of the Antonov AN-124 to remove sanctions imposed on the Russian company following the onset of the Russian invasion of Ukraine in 2022 that led to its seizure 16 months later. The massive plane arrived in Toronto in February of that year with a delivery of COVID-19 tests. The plane had planned to leave Canada shortly after dropping off the cargo, but that flight was canceled when the federal government closed its airspace to Russian aircraft operators. The company rejected the accusation that it was involved in the invasion, claiming to be a peaceful carrier which wasn't transporting military cargo. Ottawa has previously said it plans to redistribute the aircraft to Ukraine. Those are some of the stories making news today in America.
0: Partly sunny for today, isolated showers, then scattered showers and thunderstorms, a high near 78 or 26 Celsius. Tonight, mostly cloudy skies expected, a chance of showers and thunderstorms, then a slight chance of showers through midnight, a low around 52 or 11 C. Tomorrow, mostly sunny, a high near 77, that's 25 C. Thursday, mostly sunny, a high near 81 or 27 C. Friday calls for showers and thunderstorms, likely possibly a thunderstorm in the afternoon, a high near 78 or 26 C. Saturday, mostly sunny, a high near 75 or 24 C. Sunday, mostly sunny, a high near 77, 25 C. Monday, partly sunny, a chance of showers, a high near 76, that's 24 Celsius. Okay.

0: Media users accused the retailer of selling an outfit that resembled racist blackface and menstrual era imagery. It was a circus clown that critics said evoked blackface and menstrual shows. A Target spokesperson said, as a company, we know we got this wrong, and we are deeply sorry.
1: And that is correspondent Bill Alexander reporting. Russian President Vladimir Putin has decreed that the state can temporarily seize control of critical infrastructure facilities if private owners fail to protect them from Ukrainian drone attacks or rebuild them after those strikes. The move came Monday. It was the latest sign of the economic pressure and public frustration in Russia amid a four-year-long war that has yet to yield the desired results. More of these stories can be found at townhall.com. From Washington, I'm Bob Agnew.
2: Partly sunny for today, isolated showers, then scattered showers and thunderstorms, a high near 78 or 26 Celsius. Tonight, mostly cloudy skies expected, a chance of showers and thunderstorms, then a slight chance of showers through midnight, a low around 52 or 11 C. Tomorrow, mostly sunny, a high near 77, that's 25 C. Thursday, mostly sunny, a high near 81 or 27 C. Friday, calls for showers and thunderstorms, likely possibly a thunderstorm in the afternoon, a high near 78 or 26 C. Saturday, mostly sunny, a high near 75 or 24 C. Sunday, mostly sunny, a high near 77, 25 C. Monday, partly sunny, a chance of showers, a high near 76, that's 24 Celsius.

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3: While Susan Collins sits back, billionaires win big, and kids like Brian could lose a lifeline. 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
5: Partly sunny for today, isolated showers, then scattered showers and thunderstorms, a high near 78 or 26 Celsius. Tonight, mostly cloudy skies expected, a chance of showers and thunderstorms, then a slight chance of showers through midnight, a low around 52 or 11 C. Tomorrow, mostly sunny, a high near 77, that's 25 C. Thursday, mostly sunny, a high near 81 or 27 C. Friday calls for showers and thunderstorms, likely possibly a thunderstorm in the afternoon, a high near 78 or 26 C. Saturday, mostly sunny, a high near 75 or 24 C. Sunday, mostly sunny, a high near 77, 25 C. Monday, partly sunny, a chance of showers, a high near 76, that's 24 Celsius. Okay.

0: Randy Travis.
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0: Patsy Cline.
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0: This is Stephen Michaud, former president of the Maine Hospital Association. I spent my career protecting healthcare in Maine, and I know the attacks against Susan Collins on healthcare are completely false. 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Susan secured funding for a mobile mammography unit that has screened more than 1,000 women in rural Maine. 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And her work to lower healthcare costs and prescription drug costs is making quality care more affordable. This is Stephen Michaud, former president of the Maine Hospital Association, and I know Susan is trusted, she cares, and she has saved lives.
1: I'm Susan Collins, and I've approved this message.
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0: 3-year degree programs now being offered around the country. The new U.S. programs let students finish faster by completing as few as 90 credit hours instead of the typical 120 hours for a 4-year bachelor's degree. Critics say the degrees cut corners. Giles says that the programs seem more tailored for a fast-changing job market. I'm Lisa Dwyer.
1: Also at townhall.com, it is a booming session on Wall Street despite ongoing turmoil in the Strait of Hormuz. Right now, the Dow Jones Industrial Average is up by 80 points, the NASDAQ up 158. More from townhall.com.
2: Partly sunny for today, isolated showers, then scattered showers and thunderstorms, a high near 78 or 26 Celsius. Tonight, mostly cloudy skies expected, a chance of showers and thunderstorms, then a slight chance of showers through midnight, a low around 52 or 11 C. Tomorrow, mostly sunny, a high near 77, that's 25 C. Thursday, mostly sunny, a high near 81 or 27 C. Friday calls for showers and thunderstorms, likely possibly a thunderstorm in the afternoon, a high near 78 or 26 C. Saturday, mostly sunny, a high near 75 or 24 C. Sunday, mostly sunny, a high near 77, 25 C. Monday, partly sunny, a chance of showers, a high near 76, that's 24 Celsius. Okay.

work hard every day. I might get a little tired on the weekend. After I draw my pay, I'll go back working. Come Monday morning, I'm right back with the crew.

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2: 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Now he relies on medication to stay alive.
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1: While Susan Collins sits back, billionaires win big, and kids like Brian could lose a lifeline. 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Vote yes on S2556 and reverse the Medicaid cuts for Maine. 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
3: Today I heard my woman say something I never heard her say before. 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So I'm gonna get down on my knees and I'm gonna say to my baby,

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1: Partly sunny for today. Isolated showers, then scattered showers and thunderstorms. A high near 78 or 26 Celsius. Tonight, mostly cloudy skies expected. A chance of showers and thunderstorms. Then a slight chance of showers through midnight. A low around 52 or 11 C. Tomorrow, mostly sunny. A high near 77. That's 25 C. Thursday, mostly sunny. A high near 81 or 27 C. Friday calls for showers and thunderstorms, likely possibly a thunderstorm in the afternoon, a high near 78 or 26 C. Saturday, mostly sunny, a high near 75 or 24 C. Sunday, mostly sunny, a high near 77, 25 C. Monday, partly sunny, a chance of showers, a high near 76, that's 24 Celsius. Okay.

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0: sunk in the Bay of Bengal last week, the Indian Coast Guard says. Search aircraft and ships on Tuesday were scouring the area where the cargo ship MV Ocean Winner reportedly sunk Saturday. The joint search by the Indian Coast Guard and the Indian Navy has been complicated by the area's exceptionally deep waters and found only an oil slick and two life rafts. I'm Charles Villadesma.
1: 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From Washington, I'm Bob Agnew.
2: Tonight, mostly cloudy skies expected, a chance of showers and thunderstorms, then a slight chance of showers through midnight, a low around 52 or 11°C. Tomorrow, mostly sunny, a high near 77, that's 25°C. Thursday, mostly sunny, a high near 81 or 27°C. Friday, calls for showers and thunderstorms, likely possibly a thunderstorm in the afternoon, a high near 78 or 26°C. Saturday, mostly sunny, a high near 75 or 24°C. Sunday, mostly sunny, a high near 77, 25°C. Monday, partly sunny, a chance of showers, a high near 76, that's 24°C. Okay.

He was the kind of man that would gamble on luck, look you in the eye and never back up. But I saw him crying like a little whip pup.

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0: Tanya Tucker. When I die, I may not go to heaven. Tom T. Hall.
1: But old dogs and children and watermelon wine.
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0: Susan Collins' watch, healthcare is more expensive than ever. And it's harder than ever for moms in Maine who are just trying to get by. Here's Rachel from Livermore Falls.
1: When my son was born, he spent 8 weeks in the NICU. Now he relies on medication to stay alive.
0: Susan Collins let Congress cut Medicaid for 30,000 Mainers to pay for trillion-dollar tax breaks for billionaires.
1: If Susan Collins was sitting here today, I would ask her how she could let Medicaid be taken away. 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
0: While Susan Collins sits back, billionaires win big, and kids like Brian could lose a lifeline. 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Vote yes on S-2556 and reverse the Medicaid cuts for Maine. 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

0: I'm Troy Jackson. I'm a fifth generation logger from Allegash. I grew up a poor kid in a town full of poor people, doing everything right, working 16-hour days, 30 below weather, and still struggling to get ahead. And it's worse now. People in this country work so damn hard and still feel so damn broke, so on the edge. That's no way to live. Susan Collins keeps telling us that everything's fine, but we know it's not. We all have eyes, paychecks, and bills. We know we're getting screwed. We've been waiting 30 years for Susan Collins to fight for us, but we're getting crushed out here. Healthcare, housing, heat, we've got to fight back. We're all hungry for it. I'm not going to accept how things are. I'm fighting for how they should be. You deserve better, and Maine is ready for a change. I'm Troy Jackson. I'm running for Senate, and I approve this message.
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4: Tonight, mostly cloudy skies expected. A chance of showers and thunderstorms. Then a slight chance of showers through midnight. A low around 52 or 11 C. Tomorrow, mostly sunny. A high near 77. That's 25 C. Thursday, mostly sunny. A high near 81 or 27 C. Friday, calls for showers and thunderstorms. Likely, possibly a thunderstorm in the afternoon. A high near 78 or 26 C. Saturday, mostly sunny. A high near 75 or 24 C. Sunday, mostly sunny. A high near 77, 25 C. Monday, partly sunny. A chance of showers. A high near 76. That's 24 Celsius. Okay.

0: Maine schools used to be among America's best. But under Troy Jackson's failed leadership in Augusta, our high schools dropped to dead last. And while Maine education collapsed under Jackson, electricity rates skyrocketed and housing costs more than doubled during his time in office, the highest rate in New England. Now, Augusta insider Troy Jackson wants you to give him a promotion. And since he can't run on his failed record, dark money PACs are spending millions to prop up Jackson and lie about Susan Collins. But independent fact checkers prove those attacks are false. 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She's consistently ranked America's most bipartisan senator. And the only way for Maine to beat back their lies is for us to keep telling the truth.
1: I'm Susan Collins, candidate for U.S. Senate, and I've approved this message. 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

0: morning or dawn and tried to wake everyone up, only to find out his brother was killed. The mayor blames the attack on members of Viv Ansam, which the U.S. government designates as a foreign terrorist organization. I'm Lisa Dwyer.
1: Reduced credit three-year bachelor's degree programs are rapidly catching on across the country. 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
2: Tonight, mostly cloudy skies expected, a chance of showers and thunderstorms, then a slight chance of showers through midnight, a low around 52 or 11 C. Tomorrow, mostly sunny, a high near 77, that's 25 C. Thursday, mostly sunny, a high near 81 or 27 C. Friday, calls for showers and thunderstorms, likely possibly a thunderstorm in the afternoon, a high near 78 or 26 C. Saturday, mostly sunny, a high near 75 or 24 C. Sunday, mostly sunny, a high near 77, 25 C. Monday, partly sunny, a chance of showers, a high near 76, that's 24 Celsius. Okay.

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6: KXFM weather. Tonight, mostly cloudy skies expected. A chance of showers and thunderstorms. Then a slight chance of showers through midnight. A low around 52 or 11 C. Tomorrow, mostly sunny. A high near 77. That's 25 C. Thursday, mostly sunny. A high near 81 or 27 C. Friday, calls for showers and thunderstorms. Likely, possibly a thunderstorm in the afternoon. A high near 78 or 26 C. Saturday, mostly sunny. A high near 75 or 24 C. Sunday, mostly sunny. A high near 77, 25 C. Monday, partly sunny. A chance of showers. A high near 76. That's 24 Celsius. Okay.

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1: You don't get to buy the government that you want.
0: But let's look at what Troy Jackson did in Augusta. 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Special interests paid his son, and Jackson changed his positions. Coincidence or corruption? You decide. 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SLF PAC paid for and is responsible for the content of this advertising. 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

0: Closing bell. It was a winning session with the Dow up 160 points. The NASDAQ gained 171. Breaking news at townhall.com. Target will have one less Halloween costume on the shelves this fall.
1: Target has apologized and removed a children's Halloween costume from sale after social media users accused the retailer of selling an outfit that resembled racist blackface and minstrel era imagery. It was a circus clown that critics said evoked blackface and minstrel shows. A Target spokesperson said, "As a company, we know we got this wrong and we are deeply sorry."
0: That is correspondent Bill Alexander. Canada has pledged to roll out dollar-for-dollar counter tariffs on scores of U.S. goods next month. That's a response to President Trump's latest import taxes that have plunged North American neighbors deeper into a bitter trade conflict. Canada struck back at the U.S. with tariffs on about $20 billion worth of American goods. Those products affected include steel, dairy products, appliances, and farm equipment made in the United States. You'll find more of these stories at townhall.com.
2: Tonight, mostly cloudy skies expected, a chance of showers and thunderstorms, then a slight chance of showers through midnight, a low around 52 or 11 C. Tomorrow, mostly sunny, a high near 77, that's 25 C. Thursday, mostly sunny, a high near 81 or 27 C. Friday, calls for showers and thunderstorms, likely possibly a thunderstorm in the afternoon, a high near 78 or 26 C. Saturday, mostly sunny, a high near 75 or 24 C. Sunday, mostly sunny, a high near 77, 25 C. Monday, partly sunny, a chance of showers, a high near 76, that's 24 Celsius. Okay.

0: the highways that wind and wander over mountains and valleys and deserts and plains. I guess I've drove about all of them, 'cause for the past 25 years now, the cab of a truck has been my home. And it'd be kind of hard for me to settle down and not be on the go. Well, I remember the first truck I drove. I was so proud I could hardly wait to get home to show my wife and little boy. And my little boy was so excited like when he saw his first snow. He wasn't old enough to say too many words. He just kept a hollering, "Giddy up, go, Daddy, giddy up, go." So that's what I named the old truck, Giddy Up, Go. Ah, things wasn't too bad. Of course, I was gone an awful lot. And then after about 6 years of being in and out, I got home one day and found my wife and little boy gone. And I couldn't find out what happened. Nobody seemed to know. So from that day on, it's just been me and old Giddy Up Go. Oh, I've made a lot of friends at all the truck stops, and some of them would kid me about my little sign. Of course, they knew where I'd got the name, 'cause I'd told them about that little boy of mine and how his first word about the truck was Giddy Up Go. Well, today I was barreling down old 66 when up beside me pulled a brand new diesel rig, both stacks glowing black coal. And as he pulled around and back in front of me, a big lump came in my throat, and my eyes watered like I had a bad old cold. A little sign on the back of the truck that read, Giddy Up, Go. Well, I pushed old Giddy Up and stayed right on him till the next truck stop where he'd pulled up. And I waited till he went in and I offered to buy him a cup. Well, we got to talking shop and I said, how'd you come by the name on your truck, Giddy Up Go? Well, he said, I got it from my pop. Dad used to drive a truck. That's what Mom talked about a lot. You see, I lost Mom when I was just past 16. And I lost all track of Pop. Mom said he got the name from me. Well, I shook his hand and told him I had something I wanted him to see. And I took him out to the old truck and brushed off some of the dirt so the name would show. And his eyes got big and bright as he read, Giddy Up, Go. Oh, we had a lot of things to talk about, and buddy, I felt like a king. And now we've just pulled back on old 66, and he handled that rig better than any gear jammer that I'd ever seen. Well, now the lines on the highway have got a much brighter glow as we go roaring down the road, and me staring at little sign that reads, Giddy Up, Go.
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1: This is Stephen Michaud, former president of the Maine Hospital Association. 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This is Stephen Michaud, former president of the Maine Hospital Association, and I know Susan is trusted, she cares, and she has saved lives.
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0: I'm Troy Jackson. I'm a fifth-generation logger from Allegash. 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I'm fighting for how they should be. You deserve better, and Maine is ready for a change. I'm Troy Jackson. I'm running for Senate, and I approve this message.
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2: Tonight, mostly cloudy skies expected. A chance of showers and thunderstorms. Then a slight chance of showers through midnight. A low around 52 or 11°C. Tomorrow, mostly sunny. A high near 77. That's 25°C. Thursday, mostly sunny, a high near 81 or 27°C. Friday, calls for showers and thunderstorms likely, possibly a thunderstorm in the afternoon, a high near 78 or 26°C. Saturday, mostly sunny, a high near 75 or 24°C. Sunday, mostly sunny, a high near 77, 25°C. Monday, partly sunny, a chance of showers, a high near 76, that's 24°C.
5: Okay.

26C Saturday, mostly sunny, a high near 75 or 24C. Sunday, mostly sunny, a high near 77, 25C. Monday, partly sunny, a chance of showers, a high near 76, that's 24 Celsius. Okay.

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Tonight, mostly cloudy skies expected, a chance of showers and thunderstorms, then a slight chance of showers through midnight, a low around 52 or 11 C. Tomorrow, mostly sunny, a high near 77, that's 25 C. Thursday, mostly sunny, a high near 81 or 27 C. Friday, calls for showers and thunderstorms, likely possibly a thunderstorm in the afternoon, a high near 78 or 26 C. Saturday, mostly sunny, a high near 75 or 24 C. Sunday, mostly sunny, a high near 77, 25 C. Monday, partly sunny, a chance of showers, a high near 76, that's 24 Celsius. Okay.

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Tonight, mostly cloudy skies expected, a chance of showers and thunderstorms, then a slight chance of showers through midnight, a low around 52 or 11 C. Tomorrow, mostly sunny, a high near 77, that's 25 C. Thursday, mostly sunny, a high near 81 or 27 C. Friday, calls for showers and thunderstorms, likely possibly a thunderstorm in the afternoon, a high near 78 or 26 C. Saturday, mostly sunny, a high near 75 or 24 C. Sunday, mostly sunny, a high near 77, 25 C. Monday, partly sunny, a chance of showers, a high near 76, that's 24 Celsius. Okay.

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broke her heart so many times. Had to have my party wine. Then one day she said, "Sweetheart, the party's over."